Nick K. Do it real big, y'all. Here we go. Welcome to the band, take the ICK. Following the way, I see these honeys walking by. Looking mighty cute as they wink high. So I asked if they wanted to chill for a while. Have a taste of the smell, max out in style. Then after the club, their numbers all will die. When every last word is all said and done, better believe.